0: 90s.
1: Talk back question of the day. When were you ratted out by a kid? Ed, what happened with you, man?
2: So way back in high school, I was dating this really popular cheerleader. 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And I wanted to go and see her. There was no way I was going to stay home, even though I wasn't supposed to go out. So I snuck out. And of course, my little brother and little sister took the opportunity to get rounding points with our parents, and they pulled on me, and I ended up getting grounded until the end of the semester, and it was a big thing. It totally ratted me out.
1: Oh, that sucks. I'm sorry, man. But I appreciate you being a part of the show, Ed.

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It's Battle, of course. On the way next, we'll get into the world's shortest sports report. 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

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Ones who learn the hard way of why you must proofread everything before putting it out there. 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
1: Hello, it's Christina. 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
1: Hey, it is Christina. All right, so Nashville International is another step closer to being renamed in the honor of the late Dolly Parton. The Parton from the D? Parton?

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1: Loved watching Celine Dion back on stage in Paris after taking a couple years off. She canceled tours after being diagnosed with stiff person syndrome. She cried with her fans as she

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Dee Parton from the Dee Parton International. Yep, Nashville International Airport is this close to changing their name to Dolly Parton International Airport. And I'm here for that.

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All right, so 40 years ago, one of Lionel Richie's greatest hits got this close to being number one, but couldn't beat out Berlin's blockbuster theme.

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1: Hello, hello. It's Christina. 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And Tone Loc with Funky Comadina coming up next.

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1: Hello, hello. It's Christine Howard. So let's talk about subscriptions that you absolutely need to cancel. I had this like makeup subscription box, and they'd send me basically samples, and I was paying like, I don't know, $12 a month for this thing. And I'm like, why am I doing this? I don't even use this junk. It's got to stop. Took me forever to cancel. Now, luckily, subscription services should be easier to cancel these days. Thank you.

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1: So good morning. Don't forget the American Heart Association says 5 cups of coffee is the max you can do today. Say that's good.

story that I'm going to share with you here momentarily on 95.7 Big FM, Milwaukee's best variety of the 80s and 90s. I understand that 98% of you will go, you're stupid. You being me. But 2%, the 2% of you will think the opposite. That I'm brilliant. That I've stumbled upon something that Einstein himself could never come up with on his own. I will share with you what that is, because I'm guessing whether you even realize it or not, you've thought the same thing that I'm going to tell you about. Two songs from right now.

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1: No, kitty, not kiss, kitty. 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The Hello Kitty Cafe truck offering treats and merchandise will be between the Explorium Brew Pub and Macy's from 10 to 7 this Saturday.

What's the old expression? If it seems too good to be true, it probably is. That's the case right now. Apparently in Franklin. 95.7 Big FM, Milwaukee's best variety of the 80s and 90s. I'm Dave Michaels. The Franklin Police Department is putting the word out that there's a bunch of con artists and just bad guys hanging around parking lots in Franklin offering Apple products for cash. Think iPhones, AirPods, not actual Honeycrisp apples as an example. And in some cases, then actually robbing people of their money. So if you're at the grocery store or big box store, specifically in Franklin, obviously this is the case everywhere, but Franklin police say a lot of bad guys are offering for cash Apple products. Never mind ignoring them. Let the good guys know if you see this happening.

Windshield wipers getting a workout this morning. 95.7 Big FM, Milwaukee's best variety of the 80s and 90s. I'm Dave Michaels. The rain will taper off. I don't know. I mean, depending upon if you're in Elkhorn versus, say, Port Washington, that's a big difference. But yes, the rain isn't going anywhere anytime soon. We should start to dry out by this afternoon. Let's put it that way. My name is Dave Michaels. A recent police survey shows that on average, 35 people per day will call 911 for this reason. And no, the answer isn't obvious, like a car accident or a health emergency. Nor is it on accident. In other words, a butt dial. 35 people per day in the United States call 911 for this reason. You think you know what it is? You can hit me up on the Talkback mic on our free iHeartRadio app. Powered by NicolayLaw.com. Injured, get Nicolay. On average, 35 people. Yes, that's a small amount. But when you hear the answer coming up in just two songs, you're going to go, 35 people really think 911 is for this reason? It's not. Again, the answer coming up two songs from now.

Not only do the Packers lose on Sunday, but maybe you're 0-1 in your fantasy football league. After last night's Monday night matchup wrapped up between the Broncos and Chiefs, week one now in the books. Good news. It's a podcast hosted by Mike Yam and Trevor Sikkema. They have everything you need to know, not just to win

I'm guessing that you drained quite a few AA batteries listening to this song from Modern English in your Walkman back in 1983. 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

college kid at UWM right now regretting not wearing a hoodie. A, it's chilly, but B, at least their head will be dry. 95.7, if they had a hoodie. Big FM, Milwaukee's best variety of the 80s and 90s. I'm Dave Michaels. The rain is moving through the area. Later this afternoon, it's going to be more spotty, especially south of I-94. Never

Pee-wee's Playhouse, the TV show on Saturday mornings. Not Pee-wee's Big Adventure. Yeah, Pee-wee Herman. I'm talking about the show on Saturday mornings in his playhouse. He had a word of the day, remember? And if anybody said the word of the day, the chair, the tree, was there a goldfish? They'd all go, ah! Why am I bringing this up? Because for Brewer fans today, instead of a word of the day, there's a number of the day. My Brewer hoodie on right now. And there's an important number all Brewer fans need to know today and today only. Tell you what that is and why it's important. Two songs from now. Because

fire trucks on Canal Street this morning. Wasn't at Pottawatomie, no. Just a little east at the We Energies Valley Plant, 95.7 Big FM. Milwaukee's best variety of the 80s and 90s. I'm Dave Michaels. There was a fire on the roof of the We Energies plant, not in Oak Creek, but just a little bit south of I-43. Thankfully, nobody was hurt, and nobody lost power either due to the fire.

0: I mean, maybe 24 hours from now, the Brewers will be the NL Central champions. They're just not right now. 95.7 Big FM, Milwaukee's best variety of the 80s and 90s. I'm Dave Michaels. Doug Russell has the really quick Super Duper Sports Report. This is going to sound like a math problem, but Doug will explain exactly how the Brewers can win the division today.
1: Yeah, Dave, the Brewers could have gotten a little bit closer to their fourth straight NL Central Division crown last night, but the Cubs had other ideas. They beat the Braves at Wrigley Field 7-3. Still, the Crew's magic number is down to 2, so a clincher could happen literally any day now. The Brewers off last night. They'll open up a series against the Pirates on the road tonight. Jacob Mizrowski pitches game 1 against Lake Bacher. It'll get underway at 5:40. And Monday Night Football Week 1 wrapped up last night. The Chiefs clobber the Broncos 31-10. And that's your super-duper really quick sports report. I'm Doug Russell on 95.7 Big FM.

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Last check, there was still a semi in the ditch blocking the northbound traffic. 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So you might want to avoid that area if you can. 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

0: The theory that I'm going to share with you here momentarily on 95.7 Big FM, Milwaukee's best variety of the 80s, 90s. I understand that 98% of you will go, you're stupid. You being me. But 2%, the 2% of you will think the opposite. That I'm brilliant. That I've stumbled upon something that Einstein himself could never come up with on his own. I will share with you what that is, because I'm guessing whether you even realize it or not, you've thought the same thing that I'm going to tell you about. Two songs from right now.
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0: Kansas City beat the Broncos on Monday Night Football last night. Of course, that was Joe Buck on the call. Taylor was nominated for an Emmy for her concert special, but decided hanging out with Tom Cruise. What do you think I was going to say? Travis Kelce?

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Next July, both Kenny Chesney and Eric Church, Sheryl Crow's going to be there too. American Family Field, Saturday, July 10th. 95.7 Big FM, Milwaukee's best variety of the 80s and 90s. Michael, if you think traffic's bad now with that construction and in and around the ballpark, just wait until July 10th.

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Good morning. Happy September 15th. We do have 8 more days of summer. Enjoy them. Get out your bikini wherever you are, even if you're in Wisconsin where there is already a frost advisory. My name is Martha Quinn. We're going to get through the day with the greatest songs of all time, like Billy Idol, Straight Ahead. Here's Toto, Group Hug.

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There is a goo-goo in her life. Lady Gaga and her husband recently welcomed their first baby. People Magazine says they took the summer off to spend time with the new little one. I'm Martha Quinn. What's a good first solid food for baby? Find out next.

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I hope you're having a great Tuesday. Thanks for letting me, Martha Quinn, keep you company. Jon Bon Jovi shocked his fans recently when he revealed what's in store for Bon Jovi live shows. 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

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It's time for Martha's Mixtape. Can you figure out what connects the next three songs? 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

95.7 Big FM, your home for Dave Michaels tomorrow morning starting at 6. A moment ago, the band called Sade, named for their singer, started today's mixtape made by Patrick in Belpre, Ohio. Three songs that take us somewhere special. 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

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Martha Quinn here, looking for a radio station that plays U2 and The Bangles and songs like this one by Elton John. You're in the right place. Goodbye.

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I'm Martha Quinn with the Bengals right now. How many times do you wake up in the morning and think to yourself, I wish it was Sunday, because that's my fun day, why I don't have to run day? Here

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So that sounds like a... That

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Thanks for hanging out with me, Martha Quinn, today and checking out our station. 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

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What? It's after 2 o'clock. Thanks for hanging out with me, Martha Quinn. If you've recently had your first child, you might start wondering, when do I start solid foods for my baby? 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

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Good afternoon, I'm Kid O'Shea. Started out a little wet this morning and rainy. Still a little overcast, but turning out to be kind of a nice Tuesday afternoon in Milwaukee. I'm glad you're here with us on Big FM.

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Packers on the road for week two in New York against the Jets, who only won three games last year. So chances better this week than last week, I guess. 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

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It's Kid O'Shea. Brewers could make franchise history tonight by clinching the NL Central for the fourth consecutive year in a row. That means the Cubs have to lose tonight to Atlanta, and the Brewers have to win in Pittsburgh. 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

Milwaukee's best variety of the 80s and 90s, 95.7 Big FM. It's Kid O'Shea. Turning out to be kind of a nice Tuesday afternoon here in Milwaukee. It was out earlier today with TMJ4 News Today at the Schlitz Audubon Nature Center in Bayside, previewing some of their fall programming that they have. And did you know that 20,000 kids a year go to the Schlitz Audubon Center on a field trip or are part of their education programs there? And I went there when I was a kid. My nephews went there when they were kids. So it's kind of cool that that continues. And it's such a great asset that we have here in southeastern Wisconsin. It's also a place that you can just go and take a hike and take a walk through nature. And it's a beautiful property if you haven't been. Schlitz Audubon Nature Center in Bayside. More music from the 80s and 90s on the way next with Elton John, Twisted Sister, and Madonna all on the way.

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we've spent a lot of time together here on the radio, and you know that my knowledge of sports is limited, but I'm still a huge supporter of all of our sports teams here in southeastern Wisconsin. Yesterday, here on the air, I said the Brewers were taking on the Steelers tonight. I meant to say the Pirates. Pittsburgh Pirates.

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I'm Kid O'Shea. You found the place on the radio that just plays a bunch of songs you know and love and you can sing along to, like this one from Twisted Sister.

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All right, rolling into the 5 o'clock hour here on a Tuesday in Milwaukee, 95.7 Big FM. I'm Kid O'Shea. Great to be here with you, hanging out, just playing a bunch of songs that we know and love, and getting ready for that Brewers game against the Pirates tonight, 5:40. They could clinch the NL Central if the Cubs lose in Atlanta and the Brewers win against the Pirates. We'll be watching on two screens tonight, I believe, in our house. 95.7 Big FM, Milwaukee's best variety of the 80s and 90s.

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